So it's new from Tori Amos. Gasoline Girls is the name. It'll be on a new release called In Times of Dragons. And it's here at WYEP. John Mellencamp in there too with Jack and Diane. Well, good evening. I'm Andy here with you. We're going to be in less than an hour going to our Pittsburgh Music Hour. Yep, Joey Spehar does it every Monday night at 9 p.m. So stay tuned for that. Much sooner, we'll hear from Pearl Jam. Also going to hear from a Pittsburgh band, Feeble Little Horse, and some solo work from Jeff Tweedy of Wilco. Steve Lacy here right now. This is new. It's called The Feeling on a New Music Monday at WYEP.

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Well, the band is Feeble Little Horse. They call Pittsburgh home. Rewind is the name of the new track, and might I remind you that coming up in less than an hour is our Pittsburgh Music Hour. It's a whole hour of bands and artists from right here in the Pittsburgh area. It's hosted by Joey Spehar. Pearl Jam in there too with Better Man, and we heard something new from Steve Lacy on a New Music Monday. It's called The Feeling. I'm Andy. 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Mott the Hoople coming up, a band that's a lot of fun named Ibibio Sound Machine, and brand new stuff from Low Cut Connie, too. 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

Band Bibio Sound Machine here on your New Music Monday at WIEP. They're from London. The track is called Concept of Love. And speaking of new music, if you're ever wondering what the music staff here at WIEP is listening to as far as new music, and there is always a ton of it, we have an updated playlist we keep that is available to you at wyep.org/Fresh Cuts. Jeff Tweedy, and there was some solo work. The track is called Enough. We heard Motha Hoople and The Beths from a release of last year called Straight Line Was a Lie. That is Till My Heart Stops. This is WYEP. It's Pittsburgh's independent music source. 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Located on the Allegheny River near the Highland Park Bridge on the Aspinwall side, Allegheny River Trail Park hosts a summer concert series thanks to the Short family. Northside City Council with the BGVs and Steel Town Horns perform Friday, July 10th. 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Bruce Springsteen coming up with one. We'll hear one from Nikki Lane from about a decade ago as well. Low Cut Connie has a new release called Living in the USA. And this is Can't Be Wrong.

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With opener M.T. 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

Over a decade ago, the artist Nikki Lane put out the release All or Nothing. It was produced by Dan Auerbach of the Black Keys. And from it, that track is called Right Time here at WYEP. Rostam in there, too, with something new called Back of a Truck. We heard from Bruce Springsteen. And Low Cut Connie, Can't Be Wrong is the track. Low Cut Connie's got a date here in Pittsburgh, playing at Mr. Small's on October 22nd. Well, coming up in just a few minutes is going to be your Pittsburgh Music Hour. Joey's coming in. He's going to take you through one whole hour of music from right here in Pittsburgh. I'm looking at the playlist right now. He's got stuff from the likes of, well, our local 913 artist for July, the band Northside. He's also got the band Melt in there, something from Morgan Arena, and a whole lot more. So should be a great time. This is the artist Aaron Lee Tazjan. It's new from him. It's called Lost and Alone here on a New Music Monday. It's WYEP.

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was still singing picture this when I was fickle and the jackrabbit double dipped. When the biggest things in life were the weakest of pickle chips. When the smallest things were problems. When the hardest thing was summer in the autumn. When the softest things were bottoms. Sitting on walls eating whatchamacallits. When collard greens

face a test today. The testaments are a test of fate. So let us pray, simmer down and hesitate. No need to hate, just let her lay, yeah, just let her lay. I miss my Game Boy, I miss my Gigi. And the way she greet me at church with a bag of chips and Reese's. I miss learning the way things worked. I miss learning how to let things hurt. I miss learning how to

It's Abstract Theory here on the Pittsburgh Music Hour. Anime, one from Wildfires, the album from last year, though he's been busy getting ready to put out a new double album on July 31st. Abstract Theory playing the Funhouse at Mr. Small's. You can find details on that and a lot more at WYEP.org/concerts. We started the show this evening with Throw Way Back, Come Go With Me, from the Dell Vikings, a Pittsburgh band from the 1950s. Now, we got a lot of good new music on the way, a couple more familiar favorites, but we'll kick this set off with one from Forestry Division. This is Get Alone on the Pittsburgh Music Hour.

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That'd be the Laurel Lowlifes here on the Pittsburgh Music Hour. Their song August sounding pretty good in July, but just imagine how good it would sound next month. We heard Zoob just before it with his take on Peggy O. Did that for our celebration of the Grateful Dead a few years ago on what would have been Jerry's 80th birthday. Good evening. I'm Joey Spehar. This is the Pittsburgh Music Hour, something cool we get to do here on Pittsburgh's independent music source. 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As part of the Cinematic Soundtrack Festival, the event includes a pre-concert garden party and a performance featuring music from Apocalypse Now, Indiana Jones, Death in Venice, and other films. Details at PittsburghSymphony.org. We're going to hear from Melt in a few. I got one from Jack Swing and something new from the Other Bugs coming up later in the show. Right now, a song from our July Local 913 Artist of the Month. That'd be Northside. They have a new album coming out in the middle of the month. They have some shows coming up as well. Going to be out in Aspinwall soon. And you can find details on that at WYEP.org/concerts. You can also find a live session we did with Northside. So check that one out while you're there. From Cole and Soul, this is T-Bone. It's the Pittsburgh Music Hour.

0: 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Northside is a mostly instrumental band who call their style Rust Belt music.
1: It's something that's got some grit to it. 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It's a little greasy, right? Kind of like a T-bone steak. It also has a lot of soul to it. We really wanted that to come through on the record here.
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Melt are celebrating 5 years together with a big show coming up at the Sanctuary at Mr. Small's towards the end of the month, July 25th, when that's going to happen. And that song, Ride, from their latest release, Innervate Obliterate. Heard one from Treasure called Better Days in Big Shot Money. That was Rocket Loves Blue. I'm Joey Spihar. Good evening. Nice to be hanging with you today. 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Got one coming up from Benji. Hope to get to one from Delicio as well. Right now, it's Morgan Arena. I Can Feel You Still Beside Me here on the Pittsburgh Music Hour.

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Get Away From Me, I Think I'll Love You Soon by Julia Jacklin. Get away. Come Again by Jim James. 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

It is Anthony Vincent Jardine with Lost Soul here on the Pittsburgh Music Hour. Benji just before it with Radio, that's off of Love Gun 2, and we heard Jack Swing with their kind of country song, True Love Makes It Tonight. They put out an excellent album last year, and then a couple of singles as well. So I heard they're working on some new things as well. We'll just have to wait and see. Now, I do have some brand new music for you right now from The Other Bugs. The Other Bugs are a cool kind of jam band from here in Pittsburgh, and they have a show coming up on July 23rd. There'll be a club cafe. You can find details on our website. This is The Other Bugs and Creekview, or I guess if you want to be authentic about it, Creekview. It's The Other Bugs, the Pittsburgh Music Hour.

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1: 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You'll help make this programming possible, which amplifies women's voices through song and conversations, just like the one that you'll hear later this hour with Chilean superstar Francisca Valenzuela. We have part two of that interview coming up in just a bit. Hope you can stick around. Right now, getting to a brand new song by Phoebe Bridgers, her first in 6 years, and since her supergroup Boy Genius with Julian Baker and Lucy Dacus took the world by storm. And this first single features her Boy Genius bandmates as well as Alex G. It's a first taste of her upcoming new album, Lost Weekend, which is out August 14th. Here's Lost Boys.

0: I'm totally obsessed with the new Aldous Harding album, Train on the Island. That's Venus in the Zinnia on Shiro's Radio, which also features H. Hawkline. And I'm sharing in the excitement of the news of a new Phoebe Bridgers album, which is coming in August, called Lost Weekend. We heard the first single, Lost Boys, which features the boys from Boy Genius, Julian Baker and Lucy Dacus. I'm Carmel Holt. Don't go anywhere. This week, we have part two of our interview with Chilean superstar Francisca Valenzuela, who joins us to tell us about her new album, Maldita, and her Ruidosa Festival coming to New York City for its third year on July 12th. That's coming up after the break. Stay with us.
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0: You're listening to Shiro's, and I'm Carmel Holt. Francisca Valenzuela is a Chilean-American singer, composer, writer, producer, multi-instrumentalist, poet, and activist. Born in San Francisco, California, Francisca began studying music at a young age, learning both classical piano and acoustic guitar. She also began writing poetry, and at just 13 years old, her first collection, Defenseless Waters, was published in 2000. Her second volume of poems, Abejoros Madurar, came the following year. Around that time, her family emigrated from the U.S. to Santiago, Chile. And over the next few years, Francisca began performing music, and she attended an intensive summer jazz program at Berklee College of Music in Boston. When she came back to Santiago, Francisca sent demos to all the major labels, hoping to get a record deal. The turning point came in 2006, as she began posting her music on MySpace, and one of her songs was picked up for radio airplay. She was offered a record deal with a label, Feria Music, and her full-length debut, Muerdete la Lengua, arrived in 2007. The album went platinum in Chile, and the Chilean press dubbed her the Princess of Rock. Her second album, Buen Soldado, was released in 2011 and went gold. And her third studio album, Tajo Abierto, was released in 2014 under her own independent record label, Fantastic Records, and it earned her her first Latin Grammy Award nomination. Today, Francisca has six studio albums to her name, including her four-time Latin Grammy-nominated album, 2023's Adentro. Francisca founded the feminist festival Ruidosa Fest in 2016, which is marking its 10th anniversary this year, and she's bringing the third iteration of Ruidosa Fest at Lincoln Center to New York City on July 12th. A couple weeks later, Francisca will release her seventh studio album on July 30th called Maldita. I couldn't wait to meet this Latin American Shiro, and with so much to discuss, our conversation was brimming with energy. I'm thrilled to bring you part two of our interview as we welcome Francisca Valenzuela as this week's Shiro in the Spotlight. You are an independent artist. You went independent, founded your own label. All these songs are composed, arranged, written by you, performed by you. You also credit yourself as a producer, right?
2: Yeah. I do collaborate with producers all the time. I'm not totally self-produced. And I wouldn't want to be honest. I love the collaboration and production personally. So all my albums have been with other producers around the world, which have been great. And the last two albums, Adentro, which means inside, and Maldita, which is the one I'm doing now, are with my friend Francisco Victoria, who is a lovely, super young, queer Chilean producer. And he's like my brother from another mother. And he came into my life and we haven't been separated since. And he came and stayed with me while we did this album.
0: Wow.
2: Because I was like, amigo, I can't make this album happen unless you are with me and we have those windows of time. And so it was like naps and diapers and play and then an hour to do Bugambilia. And he's like, I have you for an hour. We're like, we're doing the whole song right now. So I do have a clear vision of what I want, but I do love the collaborating aspect. And I think the independence thing came from also... In the beginning, no label wanted me. And then when they did, the terms were not for me. So in the end, being independent became like the default. And now I would say it became like una bandera. How do you say it? Like it's a cause also that I like to promote a lot.
0: I'm with you 100%. So that's a perfect segue to talk about what you've created with Ruidosa.
2: Mm-hmm. So Ruidosa is a music festival and platform that promotes gender equity or equality and female voices within the Latin American music industry. And I started it, it'll be 10 years now in 2016.
0: Amazing.
2: And it started because being independent and so on, I was like in this weird gap and I was burnt out and having a very difficult time with my career. And it was really taking a toll on me personally. And I felt very alone. And I was having dinner with a friend who's a musician at a Grammy thing. We're having this conversation about a contract. And I was thinking, how have we never had this conversation before? Like, we're facing the same challenges. And it was like, can you imagine if we all got together and discussed the issues that we were facing and have this be multi-themed and multi-interdisciplinary? So talk about industry stuff, talk about industry stuff with a gender's perspective, talk about personal things. And then I began to think about, I really feel this curiosity as to how other women I admire, you know, Carmel and Shiro's, how did that come to be? What does that journey look like, you know? And how do they decide what to do? How do you steer that conviction and keep it alive? So I began to kind of fantasize about this Ruidosa experience, which combines live music and panels and workshops and a whole kind of fair that has like political things and female-led businesses, small businesses, and then also a whole other area, like do stuff with the UN and Rock the Vote, like that kind of stuff.
3: Wow.
2: So it became this like interdisciplinary place where pop culture meets, you know, activism, and where you have a lineup that includes Majanita Ave from Chile, who's from Easter Island, who's a classically trained, successful pianist, with, you know, Mon Laferte and Jessica Hopper, which came to Ruidosa. So it was like this dream that became real. And the first version in 2016 here in Chile, which was free, was with the people I had on my phone. Basically, I just kind of texted the girls that I knew in the music industry. My mom helped me with catering and the Tupperware, and we put on this show.
3: Love it.
2: And it was packed, and it made sense to everybody, you know? And then Ruidosa branched out not only into international festivals and now large-scale festivals, but we also branched out into research, because when I began to discuss this issue, there was so much pushback, Carmel, in terms of like, but is that necessarily? Why do you want only women? And so we did the first research between 2016 till now. We've updated female participation in festivals and leadership roles and so on in the whole Latin American music industry. We're the first to do that as well. So Ruidosa grew into this feminist project and environment that also, I think, injected me with a lot of energy and sense of belonging at a time when it seemed almost capricious to even continue in my job, you know? Like, it was like, what am I even doing? Like, and I felt like the diverse intersectional feminist approach really nurtured me as well and allowed me to be in another role, not just as a creator or as a artist or on stage or as an entrepreneur, but also as a collaborator and a collective, you know?
3: I'd love to hear more about what you discovered once you start digging into the data.
2: If you look at the participation of women and non-binary folks across the board, so from actual boardrooms to all sorts of things, it's about a 20% number. Like the USC results for the Annenberg studies also are around there. Now, the interesting data is that in the terms of female leadership positions, so kind of the gatekeepers, right? Whether it's in streaming, labels, promoters, the higher up you go, evidently there's less women. And the majority of women are in communications and streaming, but not in labels and not in promoters. So you don't have any non-machos, non-varones, in positions that are deciding who gets financed and what gets amplified. So I think there's an issue there. And then the other one is that you have in festivals a 20% overall. So that's female and mixed bands or projects. But you only have a 1%, 0.9 to be exact, female headliners in the whole region. And that's very low considering the global scenario if you look at like what happens in the Anglo or general market. So that's what really is like for me catches my attention, because it's like the double standard of what we're talking about before in terms of how you perceive women in the arts, how they're quote unquote consumed, who supports them. Because you'll have, even in Spotify playlist, and you have about a 20% female participation overall in the Latin American market, and you have about 50 to 60 in the general.
3: Yeah.
2: So there's something there that's happening, and it's been 10 years since the first study, and it's a doubling. So 10% was in 2016, barely 10%, with some countries in 2-1%, and now we're at 20. Mm-hmm. That includes the Argentinian market, which has the new law in effect, which is the law that was based on our research, which basically demands a 30% female and non-binary participation in certain festivals of certain dimensions, right? Mm-hmm. So that was a big push because it was the country with worst numbers in 2016. And basically the point is, one, we don't even get 50% yet. Second, you want more jobs, you want more resources, you want to change the precariousness of the system. And also the numbers go hand in hand with cultural systematic issues, you know? So you have to have a conversation that, of course, it's going to be like multifactorial, blah, blah, blah. But the fact is that if you don't say this is what's happening, no one's looking. No one can see. When we came out with those first results in 2010, half of the promoters that called me up afterwards, and were angry, by the way, many of them, and were like, we're not going to book you anymore, were saying like, I hadn't even noticed we had no women. And I'm like, well, right. I think that's the issue. And it's not, and they're like, but there's no women anywhere. They're not successful, you know? And Riosa, the point is also to show that it's commercially viable. You know, it's not music that's marginalized or made only by women for women. It's a commercial, massive thing. And it promotes another paradigm, which I think is really important, like in leadership and work styles and all these things.
3: I'm reminded of the Lilith Fair. Have you seen the documentary that came out?
2: I haven't.
3: Oh my God.
2: Which Jessica Hopper did.
3: Yeah, she definitely participated in that. You have to watch it. First of all, because it was such an incredible moment and so powerful and demonstrated exactly what you're saying. You know, Sarah McLachlan decided she just wouldn't take no for an answer. All the promoters and the agents were saying, you can't book two women on a tour.
2: Yes.
3: And then she said, I'm going to do even better than that. And I'm going to book an entire tour of women and everyone's going to come. It became the top selling festival of the years that it ran. Now,
2: why did it end in the end?
3: Well, because it started to falter. It didn't generate the same numbers through the third year around. And then they tried to bring it back and then it really, it didn't do so well.
2: It also is, and I think in the festivals, I feel like we're kind of encountering a challenge as Riosa in the terms of the scale. Like, you know, what I mean? We were trying to scale it up and be like a large franchise festival, to say, in a way, like, and we're the only one that's local in Chile that operates as if we're Lollapalooza, you know, like an international franchise, and we're just us.
3: But I did want to acknowledge how incredible what you created is, and congratulations on 10 years.
2: Thank you.
3: So amazing. And I'm so excited for Ruidosa to return to New York City. So the 10 years has been in Santiago.
2: It's actually been a beautiful chaotic mess, no? It's been miscellaneous. We've done Chile about four times in those 10 years. We had pandemic in between.
3: That's right.
2: So we did online versions. So we did Chile, we've done Buenos Aires, we've done Lima. And the actual festival was in Mexico and Chile. And then we've collaborated with Lincoln Center 3 years in a row and brought Riosa to New York. And that was like a dream come true. And it was very beautiful because one of the programmers at Lincoln Center is a Chilean professional. She's amazing. Who worked at the first Riosa. She was working under the mayor where we pitched the idea. I didn't know her really. And she called me years later and she was like, I'm here and I'm interested in approaching you for a Riosa experience. And the Lincoln Center partnership has been amazing because it allows us to also explore not only the feminist and music industry approach, but then also like Latin identity, which has been really interesting. Because even I think if we do stuff in Chile or Mexico or Argentina within our own countries, the conversation is very different than in the US when we talk about Latin identity or politics. And then last year we inaugurated and debuted this big version. We have like an official festival sponsor here in Chile and we have a 30,000 people festival now. Like 2 days full Lollapalooza vibes, you know? And that is going to be the same this year with the New York and the Chile versions. And then we've had opportunities to explore other territories, but, you know, I can only do so much, my friends. I can't make it happen still. And also, it's also one of those challenging things because, you know, we try to do everything in the appropriate way too. So it's like, we want to do an amazing festival and want to pay really good fees, but then we also want it to be accessible for everyone and have good sponsors and not the worst sponsors. And then it's a challenging creation to navigate, but it's been amazing. And I think one of the things that was a great takeaway from last year's, the one in Chile, was that it was this beautiful, beautiful environment. And then one of the promoters approaches me afterwards and he goes, I can't believe like festivals can be like this. Like there's been no fights, no theft, nothing's happening. And I'm like, well, that's what happened to get queer folks and women and kids and a community that really, you know, is a bit more conscious and aware, no? So I think that's been part of what I've been trying to contribute and learn from also.
3: Amazing. One thing I wanted to make sure to say out loud is reaching that equity and equality in terms of festival lineups and touring and visibility and representation for women and for queer folks is safety. And this is such a multifaceted situation and so many corners to examine and expose and talk about and try to find solutions towards. That's a big one, you know?
2: That is 100%. And I say that as also as an artist myself. I mean, it's like I remember vividly the first couple of times I was like groped on my way to the stage, you know, like people actually like grabbing you and doing things that you think like it's, and it was even so normalized. It was like, yeah, you know, well, if the stage is halfway through the dance floor, you know, and it's 2 a.m., your body isn't yours, apparently. You know what I mean? And that goes without saying for, you know, queer friends at 2 a.m. or, you know, we have like a law here in Chile because a kid was killed outside a club, you know, in a hate crime. And so it happens all over. So, yeah, I agree with you. I think that's a really important thing. And I think that has to do with also this new paradigm saying we can change the way the industry has been working for the last, you know, whatever amount of years and how festivals look like or sound like or act like.
3: Do you want to tell us about the programming for Lincoln Center this year and maybe pick one of the artists that's playing, pick a song?
2: Yes. So we have this incredible lineup, which includes Lila Downs.

0: Pablo Vitar, Elsa y el Mar, Dominga and Volvox, which is a duo, which I love. She's Chilean, and Volvox, I think, is from the US or European, and they're like a DJ performance set. We have Duendecita, Rubio from Chile as well. And the lineup, what I love about the New York Ruidosa is that we have the opportunity to be very out there, and in terms of looking for artists that have a strong editorial and that have, I would say, an identity that is not necessarily stereotypical to like the Latin persona. Like, so many times I remember I went to a label once in LA and I was like, I'm from Chile, and he's like, but you don't look like you're from Chile. I'm like, I don't even know what that means. And then he goes like, do you know Enrique Iglesias? I remember he asked me. I'm like, what? He's like, have you collaborated with Shakira? I'm like, what? I'm like, what are you even talking? This is the head of a US label. And I'm thinking, like, in his mind, Spain, Chile, Colombia, which are, mind you, are all markets of 100 people, 100 million people, you know, Colombia or something. You know, it's like, what are you even talking about? So anyway, the point is that we're trying to really highlight different attributes. So, you know, like Duendecita or Rubio and stuff like that. I love their production value. They have really alternative narratives and sounds. And then Laila Downs is like this institution, like we're talking off mic. Like, she's really one of the few, I would say, singer-songwriters who explore tradition that have been around for 20 years or 30 years and have this recognition on a global scale and have been able to really be, you know, fight and pioneer and carve out a space for that on a global level, like on a professional level as well. Yeah. And not losing that sensitivity and that sensibility, the connection to roots. And then Pablo Vitar, I love because I think also was a boundary breaker in terms of a non-binary, you know, versatile performer, creator that not only speaks to music, but speaks to community and being a creative overall. I actually want to program, I forget the song, there's a song that Pablo Vitar has on Nati Peluso, which I love. We should program that one. And also being someone that puts Brazil on the map, that's another kind of story. And I think for me in general with Ruidosa, what I really love to do is think there's not one way to be a woman or to be successful. And so what do those different roads look like? And what do those different shows look like? And I think in the end, if you give that microphone and that opportunity to whichever of these artists, no matter whom, or who, they will do an amazing show and you'll either discover a new artist that you love or come and sing the songs that you know, you know. And last year, I remember we had Empress Of, who I'm a huge fan of, and Buscavuya, you know, and it was so exciting to have them there. And they were so excited. Like, they were saying, like, we love the programming. We feel so comfortable. Everyone here is amazing. Like, we rarely get to be in a festival where I'm a fan of everybody. You know? So yeah. So it's great. I could just gush on and on. I was just trying to going over my mind what else what we're doing. In New York, we're also doing a Gorilla Girls panel, which is going to be incredible. I'm so excited. They accepted to participate live, you know, on site in a conversation about making noise, como hacer ruido, and being a Gorilla Girl, which I'm very excited about.
1: How to be a Gorilla Girl y hacer ruido. Join exactly. Gorilla Girls, Coco Fusco, and Ruidosa for a vital discussion on using creativity to dismantle marginalization and reclaim cultural space. Count me in. Ruidosa Fest. Go to lincolncenter.org for more information on that. And it's free, thanks to the city of New York.
0: Yes. Thank you, Lincoln Center.
1: So that's July 12th. What song should we play?
0: Fantasia. Yes. Nati Peluso and Pablo Vitar.

0: So what did we just hear?
1: So we just heard Fantasia from Pablo Vittar and Nati Peluso.
2: And they're part of the Lincoln Center edition.
1: Yeah, Pablo Vittar is going to be part of Lincoln Center, Riosa Fest, and we're super excited to have them be a collaborator.
2: You know, it occurs to me, and I don't mean to drop like a big heavy bomb at the end of our conversation, but
1: oh no,
2: I would be remiss not to say ICE and just the moment that we're in. Women's rights, queer rights, and immigrant rights are in the worst conditions ever.
1: Yes.
2: And to be talking specifically to women and basically non-male Latin Americans and Latinas, Ruidosa, in the diaspora, I think is a really extra powerful, important thing to be doing.
1: I agree and I appreciate that and I totally agree. And I think in that sense, I really appreciate also the partnership with Lincoln Center, which is such an official, you know, legendary institution, and to have them not back away or shy away from uncomfortable conversations today. And, you know, and it's real. It's real. I know we all know it's real, but I feel like even in the minutiae of like logistics of a festival, it's real. I mean, we have gotten visas rejected for many artists all over the place at all times for U.S. touring right now. Everyone's scared to go to the U.S.
2: Talk about safety
1: in so many different dimensions, whether it's on stage or off, you know. I think like the Bad Bunny year, as it's been last year, you know, was a really important reminder and milestone for that conversation as well, you know, because like it's an actual issue. And like and as an artist, for example, we have a tour this year in the U.S. And one of the things we were discussing with the team was like, what happens with, what's it, convocar, with calling people out to come to see you? Like, what's that level of responsibility? This is a conversation we hadn't had before. How do we face that? Is it something that you take into account, to which and to what level? If you're Bad Bunny, that means making a residency in Puerto Rico, you know, which is amazing and well done. And if you're in a smaller scale, what does that look like? And what does that look like in terms of safety or conversation starters or support? And it's something that, you know, is really hard because for the Latin American talent, I would say, going to the U.S. anyway is already a very challenging and difficult endeavor. So even more so if you have this scenario and locally it feels so unstable and frightening and unfair.
2: Yeah. Well, Francisca, Fran, thank you for being with us on She Rose. Before we wrap up, I would love to get your She Rose magic wand wish. This is how we wrap up each episode. So I'm going to hand you an imaginary but very powerful magic wand to hold. And with the first wave of the wand, you could change anything in the music industry for women, for non-binary folks, for queer folks, for anybody who still does not have an equal say, an equal platform. You've got the magic wand, Fran. What would you like to see change?
1: You know, there's so many things. It's thousands. They're big, they're small. But I want to say something a bit more institutional, which is I think there should be more structures that support culture, especially for non-binary folks and for women. And by structures, I mean government support. I mean, from childhood onwards, we're talking about culture being incorporated, supported, promoted, and not only, you know, launched into the free reign competition of capitalism and imperialism. And I'm saying that not because I don't have the fantasy of growing as a project and so on, but I do think that there is something that happens when you have systems that allow artists to be creative and explore, just like you were saying, without the need of surviving always and only exclusively. So my wish would be anyone that has a desire to be creative has hopefully the opportunity to do so without having it cost their family or their home or their food, you know? And that would be an example of something that I feel is just a baseline of like, it's dignity, it's an opportunity. It's something that I would really wish, because I've been so lucky, you know, that I've been able to explore my own creativity because I started very young and in a family where I didn't have to put food on the table. I was a daughter of parents that were working and we had the opportunity that I could explore and grow and do my own thing and eventually follow that route. But especially in Latin America, considering the precariousness of it all, that's something that isn't a given. So if you have the desire to explore anything creative, work in that, develop that, or hopefully you have the structures and the support systems in place to allow you to do that.
2: Amazing. May it be so. Fran, thank you for being with us on She Rose. Can we spin last track from Maldita to go out?
1: I would love to. This is SOS here on She Rose.

0: with thanks to Francisco Valenzuela. Thank you for being with us.
1: Thank you.
0: Massive thanks once again to Francisca Valenzuela for being with us. Her new album, Maldita, is out July 30th on her own Frantastic Records. If you're near New York City, check out Ruidosa Fest at Lincoln Center on July 12th, which is free to attend. 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
0: It's She Rose and I'm Carmel Holtz. I'm so happy to share the news that She Rose alum, Pulitzer and Grammy winning artist Rhiannon Giddens has announced her new album, Hope is a Thing with Feathers, which is coming September 18th. This is the first taste of what's to come. This is called Carolina Rain. Check this out.

0: Going back to Patty Griffin's 2007 sixth album, Children Running Through for that one, No Bad News on She Rose Radio. Also a brand new track from Rhiannon Giddens, Carolina Rain. Her upcoming new album is titled Hope is the Thing with Feathers, and that'll be out September 18th. That does it for this week's edition of She Rose Radio. Thanks for hanging out. Thanks for tuning in wherever you may be listening. Together, let's keep turning up the volume. She Rose Radio is produced by me and is mixed and mastered by Kelly Drake. 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
1: It's something that's got some grit to it. 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Kind of like a T-bone steak. 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We really wanted that to come through on the record here.
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0: Our next free show in the WYEP Neighborhood Concert Series is coming up on Friday, July 10th at South Park Amphitheater in collaboration with the Allegheny County Summer Concert Series. 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

0: 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Northside is a mostly instrumental band who call their style Rust Belt music.
1: It's something that's got some grit to it. It's got some funk. It's a little greasy, right? Kind of like a T-bone steak. It also has a lot of soul to it. We really wanted that to come through on the record here.
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1: It's something that's got some grit to it. It's got some funk. It's a little greasy, right? Kind of like a T-bone steak. It also has a lot of soul to it. We really wanted that to come through on the record here.
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Get away. Come Again by Jim James. I listened and I learned, and you knew I'd come again. 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

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With opener M.T. Jones. 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

0: 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Northside is a mostly instrumental band who called their style Rust Belt music.
1: It's something that's got some grit to it. It's got some funk. It's a little greasy, right? Kind of like a T-bone steak. It also has a lot of soul to it. We really wanted that to come through on the record here.
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0: time to either stand up, sit down, or shake your leg and go for yourself, because the Grateful Dead are here.
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3: Well, good morning, Deadheads. Let's wake the dead with a classic Grateful Dead jam right here on WYEP. This week, checking out songs from a show that took place on this day in 1989. The Dead played JFK Stadium in Philly. We're going to take a listen to a Dylan song right now. Here's Stuck Inside a Mobile with the Memphis Blues again.

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That was the good old Grateful Dead covering Dylan on this date in 1989. Great show from JFK Stadium in Philly. And we'll keep listening to songs from that show as the week goes on, so we can meet up here tomorrow right around 5:15 to wake the dead again, or much sooner if you'd prefer. I'll be back at 6 for the morning show here on Pittsburgh's independent music source. I'm Joey Spehar. Have a grateful morning, and we'll see you back here real soon.

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0: 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This month, it's Northside. Northside is a mostly instrumental band who called their style Rust Belt music.
1: It's something that's got some grit to it. It's got some funk. It's a little greasy, right? Kind of like a T-bone steak. It also has a lot of soul to it. We really wanted that to come through on the record here.
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Hello and good morning. It's 91.3 WYEP and WYEP HD Pittsburgh. I'm Joey. Glad to have you along today for a whole day of really great music. We started things off with an artist originally from Pittsburgh. Her name is Kells, currently based in Atlanta, but she recently released the Dirty Blues Princess EP, and we've been digging it. That song is Gone. You can check out a recent live session we did with Kells, WYEP.org. Simon and Garfunkel with the song that mentions Pittsburgh. That was Homeward Bound. 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Got some music on the way from Rap Boys. We'll hear from Humbird and Fruit Bats and some other non-animal bands as well, like these guys. Bridget Calls Me Baby have a new release called Irreversible. This one, I Can Take the Sun Out of the Sky.

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Rap Boys are such a good band, and we proved it to you just a couple of weekends ago at the Summer Music Festival. Their set, very memorable. That song, The World So Madly, from Singing to an Empty Chair. Heard Chris Isaak with Baby Did a Bad Bad Thing and Time to Pretend. That's one from MGMT. Good morning. Thanks for being here. 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

Well, that'd be the Fruit Bats with The Landfill, one from their new album. It's out now and really good. Heard the Foo Fighters with Big Me and Rilo Kiley in that set, going back to More Adventurous, their album from 22 years ago. Good morning, I'm Joey. 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Got one on the way from Noah Kahn. We'll hear from La La La La, and right now, Iron and Wine, going back to Ghost on Ghost. For this one, it's Grace for Saints and Ramblers.

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It's Noah Kahan, who played in Pittsburgh over the weekend. The Great Divide, the new album, when we heard Doors. I was not at that show. I went to see Jack Johnson instead, but I heard Noah Kahan was really good. Made some headlines, even. Came out in, borrowed a mask from a furry in the crowd, which is pretty cool to see. Sounds like it was a fun time. So you can stay up to date with concert news because you never want to miss one. WYEP.org/concerts. 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More at AlleghenyRiverTrailPark.org. Here's one from La La La La off of Heaven 2, Even Mountains Erode, WYEP.

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Story Amos here on WIP, brand new song called Gasoline Girls. It's on the new release In Times of Dragons. I like that one. I think it's pretty cool sounding and lyrically pretty cool as well. You got biker chicks, you got a lizard demon. It's all kind of reminds me of one of my other favorite bands, Phish, and they're going on tour starting today. Lots to be excited about musically, new releases, old favorites. It's what you get here on WIP, and I'm happy to be along for the ride with you. I'm Joey. Another steamy morning here in Pittsburgh. We'll see a high today near 86, about 71 degrees right now, 7:05. 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As part of the Cinematic Soundtrack Festival, the event includes a pre-concert garden party and a performance featuring music from Apocalypse Now, Indiana Jones, Death in Venice, and other films. Details at pittsburghsymphony.org. Got some music on the way from the Grateful Dead. We'll hear a new one from Alabama Shakes, and we'll talk about today's daily feedback topic coming up in a few. Right now, it's Wilco. They're going to be close to Pittsburgh next week. They have a show down in West Virginia. You can find details at wiep.org/concerts. This is Love Is Everywhere. Beware.

It's Mount Joy together with Gigi Perez in the middle. It's one from Mount Joy's new album. Both those artists found themselves in Pittsburgh this summer. Gigi Perez just in town this past weekend, opening up for Noah Kahan. Of course, Mount Joy played their own show somewhat recently. And if you didn't know that, then you should be checking our concert calendar. Find it at WYP.org/concerts. And while you're there, sign up for the Intune newsletter, which comes out on Tuesday evenings. This is Tuesday morning, so you'll get on the list and get to see more concert news, recommendations, news about stuff happening here at the station. It's a pretty good resource. And if you sign up for that newsletter, it's the only one you're going to get. Not going to sell your information, I promise. Good morning. I'm Joey. Thanks for being here now. 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All right, let's talk about today's daily feedback. It's your daily opportunity to tell us what to play based on our topic of the day. This week, in 1973, Paul McCartney and Wings released their James Bond anthem, Live and Let Die. It's a great song, and it was very popular as well, becoming the highest charting Bond song of all time, at least up to that point. Today, I say let's share some songs from other artists who have recorded a tune for a James Bond movie. There's lots of great ones. Let us know who you want to hear on Facebook or on Instagram. And then listen 12:20 this afternoon because Kyle will share a set of three. Now, I got some music on the way from Loka Connie. We'll hear one from Fatboy Slim. Something new from Alabama Shakes on the way as well. Right now, the good old Grateful Dead, who put out Working Man's Dead and American Beauty in 1970, and there's long been speculation that there should have been a third album as well. A lot of the songs that were played on that famous Europe 72 tour never really got the studio treatment, stuff like Jack Straw, Black-Throated Wind, He's Gone. Wouldn't that be cool? I guess we'll have to keep dreaming. Here's one from Working Man's Dead, recorded in the studio. It's Uncle John's Band.

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That's Coldplay, Yellow from Parachutes. Remember when that came out 26 years ago? Man, that guy's a legend for writing that one. Yellow here on WIEP and Alabama Shakes just before it. I don't know that that song, American Dream, will endure like Yellow, but man, that is one of the best riffs that I've heard this year or even in the past couple of years. So, so good. Good morning. I'm Joey. Thanks for hanging out and enjoying some music together this morning. 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Got a classic on the way from Carole King. We'll hear the latest from MT Jones, who's going to be in town this weekend. Tell you more about that show in just a few, but let's check this one out from Lokut Connie's new album, Living in the USA. Here's Can't Be Wrong, WYEP.

0: 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Northside is a mostly instrumental band who called their style Rust Belt music.
1: It's something that's got some grit to it. It's got some funk. It's a little greasy, right? Kind of like a T-bone steak. It also has a lot of soul to it. We really wanted that to come through on the record here.
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0: That is the great Carole King from Tapestry. I Feel the Earth Move here on WYP. Fatboy Slim just before it with Praise You and Here Comes Your Man. That was the Pixies going back to 1989 from Doolittle. Good morning. I'm Joey. Nice to be here with you. We're going to take a tiny little break from the tunes right now to bring in Jeremy Scott and get some news updates from 90.5 WESA, Pittsburgh's NPR news station. Jeremy, good morning.
1: Thanks, Joey. Here's a look at what's happening in WESA news. Partners in Allegheny County have set a goal of zero traffic deaths in the county by the year 2050. There were 339 deaths on county roads between 2019 and 2023. Underserved communities bear a higher crash burden with more than 40% of the county's fatal and serious injury crashes. Pittsburgh area Congressman Chris DeLuzio is among Democrats who say Maine Democrat Graham Plattner should withdraw from his U.S. Senate race against Susan Collins. DeLuzio had backed Plattner in a political committee tied to DeLuzio, also donated to Plattner's campaign. But DeLuzio said in a social media post last night, Plattner should end his campaign after being accused of a 2021 sexual assault. Allegheny County Jail Warden Trevor Wingert announced yesterday he'll leave the position at the end of July. He accepted a job with North Carolina's prison system, which he says will move him closer to family. And the Pirates begin 3 against the Atlanta Braves tonight at 6:40 at PNC Park. The Pirates' lone all-star of 2026, pitcher Paul Skeens, will get the start. He's got a 7.8 earned run average in his last three starts. And that's a look at what's happening in WESA News. Joey.
0: Thank you, Jeremy. Going to be hot and steamy again today. High near 86 with a chance for thunderstorms in the 70s right now. It's 7:48. Well, do you have weekend plans yet? Because we're hosting a show Friday evening in South Park, part of our neighborhood concert series. We've teamed up with the Allegheny County Summer Concert Series, so you've probably been to those before at South Park and Heartwood Acres. Well, this Friday at South Park, we have the Heavy Heavy, an incredible band from the UK, and opening act, MT Jones. And we're going to take a listen to one of his songs right now. But you can find more details on the Neighborhood Concert Series at WYEP.org/neighborhood. Here's MT Jones. I don't understand. It's WYEP.

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The Allman Brothers from Idlewild South, their 1970 record, Midnight Rider, here on WIP. And Ryan Bingham, just before it, he put out a new one this year. They call us the Lucky Ones. We took a listen to Ballad of the Texas Gentleman. Well, good morning. I'm Joey. Thanks for hanging out today. It's nice to have you along on another hot and steamy Pittsburgh morning. Looks like it's what we get for a while. Today, high of 86 with a chance for thunderstorms in the 70s right now, about 8 minutes after 8 o'clock. 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Got some music on the way from Ray LaMontagne. We'll hear the latest from Billy Price, something new from Teddy Swims. And I have a song lined up for you from Jack Johnson, who I got the chance to see live this past weekend. Really impressed me. I thought it was an excellent show. Maybe I'll tell you more about that in a bit. But let's dive into this one from Brother Wallace off of Electric Love. This is You're the Man. It's WYEP.

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Teddy Swims here on WIP Mr. Know-It-All, a new one for this year, and I just saw he's going to have another new song out this Friday. Heard The Cure with Boys Don't Cry and If I Had Eyes, classic song from Jack Johnson, who was at Star Lake over the weekend. I went to that show, and man, it was really, really nice. Hermanos Gutierrez, the opening act, were just brilliant as the sun was scorching. And they came back and ended up playing five or six songs, maybe more, with Jack Johnson and the rest of his band as they played a surf film behind them on the big screen. It was really, really cool. Highly recommended, although Jack Johnson doesn't come around here too often. However, you can check concert details on shows that are scheduled, WIP.org/concerts, and sign up for the Intune newsletter while you're there. That comes out on Tuesday evenings, so you should get it tonight. 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Here's Ray LaMontagne from Monovision. Strong Enough, WYEP.

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And We Might As Well Be Strangers by Weezer. 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

This is Billy Price making Foolishness sound pretty fun. I Was a Fool from the new album Random Madness. If you haven't yet checked out his recent live and direct session, you should. It's really good. You can find it on our website or search for WYP on YouTube. There's a lot of good stuff to enjoy posted there. How's it going? I'm Joey. It's good to be hanging with you right here, right now on a hot and steamy Pittsburgh morning. We'll see a high today near 86 with a chance for thunderstorms scattered throughout the afternoon. 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Got some music coming up from Kurt Vile, plus we'll hear the latest release from Weezer, who announced a new album coming out this year. They teamed up with the band Wednesday, so we'll check that out pretty soon. But right now, Mr. Ben Folds off of Songs for Silverman. This is Landed. It's WYEP, Pittsburgh's independent music source.

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0: Yes, yes, yes. I gotta say, it's been a while since I've been real excited about a new Weezer song, but this one is doing it for me. It's called We Might As Well Be Strangers, and that features Carly and Zandy from the band Wednesday. Now, it's the first time that Weezer have had a new single out featuring a guest since 2014 when Go Away came out. That one featured Bethany Cozentino, and that song somehow went viral this year. So kind of interesting. Weezer have a new album on the way. Another in the self-titled category. This one's going to be gold. Talk Talk just before it. And Ben Folds with Landed. Good morning. I'm Joey. Thanks for hanging out today. We're going to take a very quick break from the tunes right now to bring in Jeremy Scott and get some news updates from 90.5 WESA. Pittsburgh's NPR news station. Jeremy, good morning.
1: Thanks, Joey. Here's a look at what's happening in WESA news. Partners in Allegheny County have set a goal of zero traffic deaths in the county by the year 2050. There were 339 deaths on county roads between 2019 and 2023. Underserved communities bear a higher crash burden with more than 40% of the county's fatal and serious injury crashes. Pittsburgh area Congressman Chris DeLuzio is among Democrats who say Maine Democrat Graham Plattner should withdraw from his U.S. Senate race against Susan Collins. DeLuzio had backed Plattner in a political committee tied to DeLuzio, also donated to Plattner's campaign. But DeLuzio said in a social media post last night, Plattner should end his campaign after being accused of a 2021 sexual assault. Allegheny County Jail Warden Trevor Wingert announced yesterday he'll leave the position at the end of July. He accepted a job with North Carolina's prison system, which he says will move him closer to family. And the Pirates begin three against the Atlanta Braves tonight at 6:40 at PNC Park. The Pirates' lone all-star of 2026, pitcher Paul Skeens, will get the start. He's got a 7.8 earned run average in his last three starts. And that's a look at what's happening in WESA News. Joey.
0: Thank you, Jeremy. Steamy, hot, and possibly rainy. That's the forecast today and for the next few days. High of 86. It's in the 70s right now at 8:51. I have a new one on the way from Jesse Wells, our 2025 Artist of the Year. Plus, we'll hear a new collaboration from Sam Fender and Olivia Dean. And coming up just after 9 o'clock, we're going to dwell on the past, where we look back in time musically. I say this with peace and love. Today, we're going to hear from a great drummer on his birthday. Right now, Kurt Vile. This is Pretty Pimpin'. You're on WYEP.

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0: Jesse Wells, our 2025 Artist of the Year. He's got a new album on the way, Masks Off. And that song, Won't You Come Out Tonight? Jesse Wells returning to Pittsburgh for a show in October. And Talking Heads just before it, we heard And She Was, going back to Little Creatures. Good morning. 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
1: Well,

right, it's time to dwell on the past. It's where we look back in time musically. And today, we're saying happy birthday with peace and love to Ringo Starr. Born today in 1940, Ringo, of course, the drummer for the Beatles and one of the best drummers around. He's really good. Very simplistic, but very thoughtful in his work. Now, we're going to take a listen to a song from his Goodnight Vienna album. And this is all about, you know, living a clean and happy life without abusing substances, which may be the reason why he's still thriving and happy at 86 years old and still touring, too. He's doing a few dates this year. A couple of Pennsylvania shows, but not Pittsburgh. So, with peace and love. Oh, before I forget, also, Ringo wants you to think about peace and love today at noon for his birthday. He said you can do it out loud. You can do it quietly to yourself if you're in a meeting or something. But think about peace and love today at noon. And right now, enjoy the No-No song.

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Sam Fender with Olivia Dean here on WIP. I gotta say, I like Sam Fender enough. I really like Sam Fender singing with Olivia Dean. I think they sound fantastic together. That new song is Rain Me In here on WIP. Heard from Edie Brickell and the New Bohemians just before it, and the No-No song from Ringo Starr for Dwelling on the Past today. That came out in 1974 on his album Goodnight Vienna, and Ringo is 86 years old today, and he requests that today at noon you think about peace and love, though he didn't say that we need to account for time zone differences. So I guess there's going to be a lot of peace and love at various points in the day today. Good morning. I'm Joey. 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The festival includes UB40, featuring Ollie Campbell, The Elevators, Tribal Seeds, G-Love, The Hip Abduction, and more. 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Got one on the way from Buffalo Traffic Jam. They have a new release this year. We'll hear from The Sacred Souls. And right now, it's David Bowie, Space Oddity. Turn this one up.

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1: It's something that's got some grit to it. It's got some funk. It's a little greasy, right? Kind of like a T-bone steak. It also has a lot of soul to it. We really wanted that to come through on the record here.
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That is Buffalo Traffic Jam here on WIP. When I saw that song come in before I'd heard it, I was kind of hoping it was a cover of the Cure song, but this is pretty good too. Pictures of You here on WIP. They are coming to Pittsburgh in September. Heard Phosphorescent with A New Birth in New England and the latest from Genesis Owusu in that set. That song called Stampede. How's it going? I'm Joey. 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Got a new one on the way from Josiah and the Bonnevilles. We'll hear the latest from Bruce Hornsby. And right now, The Sacred Souls. Here's Any Old Fool, WYEP.

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0: Whatever. It's new music from Bruce Hornsby here on WIP. Put out a new album this year called Indigo Park, and he's touring as well, coming to Pittsburgh here in October. How's it going, Kyle?
1: Not too bad. Have you heard the other song from Indigo Park that features Ezra Koenig from Vampire Weekend?
0: Yeah, pretty good.
1: Yeah.
0: Pretty good.
1: He's still going strong.
0: Mm-hmm.
1: Biba Doobie will have a new record coming out this fall, and I've got a brand new song from Biba Doobie coming up on new at noon today.
0: And then it's going to be what? Smith. Kyle Smith.
1: What? The Daily Feedback.
0: Yes, Mr. Bond.
1: Are you Mr. Bond?
0: No, I'm not Mr. Bond.
1: We've got the theme today because for the Daily Feedback, and we're looking for your requests on Facebook and also on Instagram. It's in honor of Paul McCartney
0: mm-hmm.
1: and Wings.
0: Yep, back in 73 this week, they put out Live and Let Die,
1: yeah.
0: which was a very popular song that just so happened to be a James Bond theme as well.
1: All right, so we've got some James Bond songs coming up during the Daily Feedback today around 12:20.
0: All right, very good. 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As part of the Cinematic Soundtrack Festival, the event includes a pre-concert garden party and a performance featuring music from Apocalypse Now, Indiana Jones, Death in Venice, and other films. 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Fish are kicking off their summer tour today, and I'm going to play you my prediction for the tour opener right after this one from Josiah and the Bonnevilles.

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One from the mid-1960s from Simon & Garfunkel, Lime & Rock from Sounds of Silence on WYEP, plus I Played the Fool, Michael Stipe teaming up with producer and musician Andrew Watt for that track that ended up being the theme song to the HBO series Rooster. Michael Stipe, as everyone knows, going to be putting out a solo album, his very first one, later on this year. New music this hour from Caroline Rose, a song to get you energized on this Tuesday. We'll get to something from the Revivalist's forthcoming new album. And Jack White's record, Frozen Charlotte, is out. We'll play another song from it. That's all this hour here on WYEP. Good morning. And thanks to Joey for another great morning filled with music here on WYEP. It's going to be another one of those humid days here in Pittsburgh. In fact, we've got about a 40% chance of rain, but not until later on this afternoon and into tonight. Wednesday into Thursday looks rather rainy, and hopefully it'll clear off for all the weekend activities that are going to be happening here in Pittsburgh as far as live music goes outside. 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

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Come Again by Jim James. 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

Red Clay Strays and WYP Demons in Your Choir. Great song from Grateful, the new album that is out October the 1st, the date on the show here in Pittsburgh. And as always, you can keep up to date on things happening with our concert calendar at any time at WYEP.org. The Clash from London Calling and Clampdown, plus Cousins, a great track from the Contra album from Vampire Weekend. And it was singer-songwriter B.B. Stockwell, who's back with a new release. And first full-length, the EP came out a couple of years ago, but Volume 1 out, and When You Know is the first song from it, from B.B. Stockwell. It is right here on WYEP. Got some clouds, some patchy fog, scattered thunderstorms in the forecast for today and tonight, and temperatures in the mid to upper 80s pretty much for the rest of the week. 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Jack White's latest is called Frozen Charlotte. It's out, and here's the song, Dollar Bill.

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All shows in the series are all ages and open to the public. 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

Caroline Rose on WYP. What a great new song called Yip Yip Yow. And she'll be opening up for Jack White coming up this fall here in Pittsburgh. And she's been around for a while making music and also has a degree in architecture. Caroline Rose, forthcoming album will be announced sometime in the next month or so, but a great track there to lead off it. Black from Pearl Jam plus Guster's Do You Love Me, and Jack White brought us Dollar Bill, Frozen Charlotte, the new album, when November the 12th, the date on the show here in Pittsburgh with Jack White. Details, as always, on our concert calendar at WYEP.org/concerts. 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Here is one from a tribute album, A Song for Leon, a tribute to Leon Russell that came out a couple of years ago. It's Margot Price with her take on Stranger in a Strange Land.

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They're from New Orleans, The Revivalists with Heartstop. Forthcoming album will be out July the 24th called Get It Honest. And it's right here on WYEP from Southern Accents. Some Tom Petty and the Heartbreakers and Margo Price with her take on Leon Russell's Stranger in a Strange Land from that cool compilation and tribute that came out back in 2023. Good morning. It's 10:54 with the latest from Baby Rose, who'll have an announcement of an album coming out soon. This single came out a few months ago that features Leon Thomas. It's called Friends Again.

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That's the band Fruition, whose new album will be out later on this summer called Something More. The new song is called Oh Well. And August the 14th, that's a Friday night, Fruition going to be playing a free show, WYP's Neighborhood Concert Series at Allegheny River Trail Park. Beautiful park right along the river in Aspinwall. Denora will be opening up. Fruition will be there. Make some plans. Take a look at our concert calendar. You can also see all of our shows that are happening for the WYP Neighborhood Concert Series. They are listed on our website. We've got one this Friday night at South Park Amphitheater, and then Heartwood Acres Park, and continuing on through the summer and right through September. Hope you join us for one or all of those. Of course, lots going on this weekend as well. You can keep up to date on things happening at WYEP.org/concerts. On the way, the Kyle File. We'll get to one from the Replacements today. We've got some music from Seal on the way. And the new one from Julia Jacklin is a great jam. We'll get to that before 12 noon here on WYEP. 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

0: 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Northside is a mostly instrumental band who called their style Rust Belt music.
1: It's something that's got some grit to it. It's got some funk. It's a little greasy, right? Kind of like a T-bone steak. It also has a lot of soul to it. We really wanted that to come through on the record here.
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Sounds like the era of sea change and morning phase from Beck. There is Ride Lonesome. That's the title of his upcoming tour, by the way, that starts this fall. So hopefully we'll have an announcement of a full album by that time. The song Ride Lonesome. Lemon Tree was from Mountjoy. And the Head of the Heart brought us Misconnection from Living Mirage, the release that came out 7 years ago. Hey, good morning. It's 11:20. The Kyle File is coming up next. 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RAD works here. Some lost gems, forgotten favorites, The Replacements.

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That is music from Julia Jacklin. It's a brand new. Her forthcoming album is called The Gem. It'll be out in late September. She's from Australia and has been making music and is, a combination between indie folk and alt country and a little indie rock as well. But the new song there called Get Away From Me, I Think I'll Love You Soon, Julia Jacklin. Crazy, the classic from Seal from 1991. And Doctrine of Love is just a great song and the title track to the album from Jalen Nagonda. And Aching to Be, starting things off on the Kyle File today from The Replacements, their release called Don't Tell a Soul, came out back in 1989. Glad you're along. We've got New at Noon coming your way, the new one from Biba Doobie. There'll be a September release. I know there's a new U2 song that's supposed to come out today as well. We've got the Daily Feedback right around 12:20 today, and we've asked you to make some suggestions for some artists who have recorded a song for a James Bond movie. That's in honor of Live and Let Die coming out back in 1973 this week. 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

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And We Might As Well Be Strangers by Weezer. 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

King Tuff from this year's album, simply called Moo, that is Twisted on a Train on WYP. Wilco from Yankee Hotel Foxtrot and Jesus Etc. on this Tuesday morning. Juliana Hatfield's Everybody Loves Me But You, and the new one from Modest Mouse is on the album called An Eraser and a Maze. They'll be in Pittsburgh in the month of October. Hey, good morning. It's 11:54. We've got a brand new song from Beepa Doobie coming up on New at Noon. First, though, some Pittsburgh music from Feeble Little Horse, getting a lot of national attention for this new album called Bit Not, with the big tour planned. Here is Rewind.

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Now, just a couple of months ago, Beba Doobie put out a single jointly with the band The Marias, and she's worked with other folks over the years as well, doing one-offs. Well, she has a new record coming out this fall called Pylon, and here's Beba Doobie with Sun Has Set.

Kerosene, half the album Cracker the Band, that's Low on WYEP, plus Sun Has Set was the new one on New at Noon today from Biba Doobie. The new album Pylon is coming out on September the 18th. Got the latest from Brandi Carlile in just a few moments. We'll get to a new one from Vince Staples, whose new record Crybaby is out. And Death Cab for Cutie's latest all this hour here on WYEP. Plus the daily feedback. We'll get to your suggested songs from artists who have recorded a song for a James Bond movie. We've got three lined up in about 15 minutes coming your way here on WYEP. Support for WYEP comes from our members and from the Pittsburgh Symphony presenting Mad About the Movies on July 16th as part of the Cinematic Soundtrack Festival. The event includes a pre-concert garden party and a performance featuring music from Apocalypse Now, Indiana Jones, Death in Venice, and other films. Details at pittsburghsymphony.org. So Clovis has just come out, the new release from Charlie Crockett, who wanted to put it out a couple of months ago, but Age of the Ram was out as well, and there was a big dust-up with his record company about releasing music, so it got pulled back, and now it's out there. But here is the latest from Charlie Crockett on WYEP.

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With opener M.T. 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
1: EDs made, the record label said, no, we're not done with the other album yet, and there's been a fight for the last 2 or 3 months, and now it came out as of last Friday. So Charlie Crockett talking about it a bit online. 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That's the Daily Feedback theme. We play you 3 songs, been requested from listeners. 1973, Paul McCartney and Wings released their James Bond anthem, Live and Let Die. We asked you to share some songs from other artists who've recorded a song for a James Bond movie. Here's one from Duran Duran. A lot of suggestions for this one, A View to a Kill.

Biggest song of her career, Shirley Bassey on WYEP Goldfinger, which was the theme for the James Bond film of the same name and became her highest peaking single of all time. But then in 1971, she put out Diamonds Are Forever, which was another massive James Bond theme and song. It is the Daily Feedback here on WYEP. We also heard A View to a Kill from Duran Duran, which was on the motion picture soundtrack, as well as Skyfall from Adele.

Hard to believe that one's 14 years old. The big, booming, dramatic voice of Adele and Skyfall from the Skyfall motion picture soundtrack, wrapping up the daily feedback for today. Songs from artists who recorded a song for a James Bond movie, which included Adele. And thanks for all the requests. 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Vince Staples has put out a really great record. It's called Cry Baby, and here's a song called White Flag. New music on WYEP from Vince Staples.

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0: Death Cab for Cutie's latest called Punching the Flowers on WYEP. Ben Gibbard saw a young child throwing a bit of a tantrum and ended up punching flowers. The child, that is. And turned it into a song on I Built You a Tower, the new album. Home from Edward Sharp and the Magnetic Zeros. Big Time is off the album So from the 1980s from Peter Gabriel. And it was Vince Staples with White Flag. It's on his new album called Crybaby. And it's right here on WYEP. Thank you so much for tuning in. Lots of things happening this weekend. Friday night, of course, WYEP Neighborhood Concert Series show at South Park Amphitheater. It's free. It's open to the public. And it's an evening of retro rock and roll with the UK band The Heavy Heavy. Opening up will be M.T. Jones from Liverpool. And all shows in the series are all ages and open to the public. There are food trucks. It'll be on site starting at 6 p.m. Music starts at 7:30. You can find details at WYEP.org/neighborhood this coming Friday night. Here is Outnumbered. It's one from 2019 from Dermot Kennedy.
1: Don't tell me this is all for nothing.

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1: Welsh singer-songwriter David Gray got his start in the 1990s and continuing to make music to this day. He's our Key Track Spotlight artist this week here on WYEP. The second of five Key Tracks this week is from 2007, and You're the World to Me.

Michigander and WYEP Freaking Out is from Over Before You Know It, the new album out at the end of the month. The band will be back in the month of November for a show. And they headlined a WYEP Summer Music Festival this year. David Gray with You're the World to Me. Tune in tomorrow at 1 o'clock. We'll continue on with the key tracks this week of David Gray on WYEP. 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The festival includes UB40 featuring Allie Campbell, The Elevators, Tribal Seeds, G-Love, The Hip Abduction, and more. 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Hey, that new one on the way from Oh He Dead. Also, kind of a throwback artist, Alex Almond, with his new song, California Blues. And we'll check out the latest from Rap Boys, all part of your midday here on WYEP, which includes one from last year, Florence and the Machine, and title track to Everybody Scream.

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1: It's something that's got some grit to it. It's got some funk. It's a little greasy, right? Kind of like a T-bone steak. It also has a lot of soul to it. We really wanted that to come through on the record here.
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Definitely wears his influences on his sleeve. Alex Amon is his name, and a bit of a throwback sound there. Son of Amon is the new album and the debut. There is a California Blues. He's got three

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2: We've got so much going on this summer. 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

Soul, rock, and funk. You get it all from Ohi Dad, the band from D.C. with their forthcoming album, Vertigo. It'll be out in September. There is More Than I Needed, the first new offering from Ohi Dad in a little while. Mistakes from Camp. And we also heard from Creedence Clearwater Revival, Proud Mary's on Bayou Country. And Devin Gilfillian will be here with his band at the end of August, Tall Trees Amphitheater, playing the WYP Neighborhood Concert Series show out there. Great venue. And Hold On Hourglass, a great track from Time Will Tell. Devin Gilfillian lives in Nashville, has been for quite a while now, but hails from Philadelphia originally. 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Rat Boys were great here at the Summer Music Festival back at the end of June. We can say now it was June the 27th. Here is their latest called The World So Madly.

Pictures of You by Buffalo Traffic Jam. And We Might As Well Be Strangers by Weezer. 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

The Beths, Until My Heart Stops on WYEP, the New Zealand band from their album Straight Line Was a Lie. It is right here at 91.3 WYEP. Dr. John from Dr. John's Gumbo and Rat Boy's latest from their album Singing to an Empty Chair. It's right here on WYEP. Well, we're always looking for more ways to keep it connected to our music scene in Pittsburgh. And with the Local 913, it's our new monthly feature this year. We're shining a spotlight on some of the best artists making music in our city. 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And listen as we share their new song, T-Boned, throughout the month. This is Grace Potter speaking of new music. The album will be out August the 21st, called Trespasser. Here is Love Me Not. When I'm dead.

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You're with an underworld spy or the wife of a close friend. Ooh, that's pretty biting. Carly Simon, You're So Vain, from the album No Secrets, which is kind of amusing being that she has always kept secret who that song is about, although there are many, many ideas about who it is, particularly one Oscar-winning actor slash director. We also heard Deer Tick with Mary Singletary. I'm Rosemary. It's WYEP. Pleased to be here with you. It's a lot cooler today. The heat index was, right now it's only about 80, 81 degrees, so not too bad. 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Rostam is back. He has a new release called American Stories, Back of a Truck.

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Noah Kahan with Doors. We also heard Tom Petty and the Heartbreakers with Big Weekend, and we heard S.G. Goodman with Fire Sign. Good afternoon. I'm Rosemary. Our next free show, WYEP Neighborhood Concert Series. We got a bunch of these coming up. But the next one is this Friday at South Park. It's in collaboration with the Allegheny County Summer Concert Series. We're having a night of retro rock and roll with the band Heavy Heavy out of the UK and out of Liverpool. MT Jones does some really kind of retro soul music, so a lot of retro on that night. The show kicks off at 7:30, but there's going to be food trucks there starting at 6 o'clock, so you can make a whole evening of it with the family because it's free, it's open to the public, and it is family-friendly. Get the details at WYEP.org/neighborhood. Jack White has a new release called Frozen Charlotte. This is G.O.D. and the Broken Ribs.

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1: I'm Rosemary Welsh with Below the Surface, highlights of performances and interviews from the Community Broadcast Center. British singer and songwriter Declan McKenna's breakthrough single, Brazil, offered harsh criticism of the sports organization FIFA. The song resonated with soccer fans and continues to find new life.
2: It's a song I wrote when I was 15, and really the crux of it is that I was writing about the FIFA World Cup and the sort of corruption surrounding it. But it's kind of blown up in stages, so like I haven't really had a chance to get over it, because like as soon as the radio kind of was done with it, TikTok then started coming around and gave it another sort of lease of life. So it's like been one of those songs that has just always found a way to be out there. But initially it was kind of the thing that got picked up by labels and then led to, you know, me coming out here for the first time ever when I was like 17. It just never really let up, so.

0: Declan acknowledges how the song has changed the trajectory of his life.
1: It's cool. It's a strange thing, but like, there's no real concept of what I would be doing now without that song, because it really just like started everything and has like continued to be the sort of ring in the Lord of the Rings. You just can't really destroy it or make it go away. Again, it's what it's all about, you know. It's kind of like you get to see people enjoying it, and people don't even realize the amount of times I've sort of heard people not even realizing they're at the person who sings Brazil's gig, and then they hear that song and they're like, oh, okay, that's who this guy is. And that's great, because I mean, I don't know if that means they're enjoying it or not, but like, it's at least a connection.
0: Recorded with the WYEP studio audience, here's Declan McKenna with Brazil.

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Mr. David Bowie with Heroes. That's remastered in 2002, but originally that song's from 1977. We also heard Declan McKenna talking about his song that was inspired by the World Cup. So it seemed appropriate to play that for you today. It was called Brazil. And we also heard Mumford & Sons with Caroline. I'm Rosemary. It's WYEP. 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Northside, this is a band that we are featuring. 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This is their song, T-Bone.

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You know, if you escaped being a child soldier and you had lost both of your parents and all of your siblings and you didn't even know your own age and you could still write a song like that and sound that upbeat, that optimistic, you're a pretty amazing person, right? Well, that's Monrovia. That's his story, and that's his song, Field Song. We also heard Sheryl Crow with My Favorite Mistake, and we heard Northside, which is a Pittsburgh three-piece, mostly instrumental. 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We're going back, way back. We're going back to 1970 and the album Idlewild South, Allman Brothers Band. Revival.

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Get Away From Me, I Think I'll Love You Soon by Julia Jacklin. Get away from me, I think I'll love you soon. Get away from me, I think I'll love you soon. And Come Again by Jim James. I listen and I love, and you knew I'd come again. 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

0: Brooke Annabelle with Make You Mine. She has a new album coming in September. It's going to be called Bolder Font. 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Check it out at WYEP.org. Fountains of Wayne, Someone's Gonna Break Your Heart. And we heard Tedeschi Trucks Band with Future Soul, title track from their release. They'll be in town in October. Allman Brothers Band in there too. I'm Rosemary. 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
0: Rosemary's Babies, my deep dive into the WYEP archives. I'm Rosemary, and Ringo Starr turns 86 years old today. Hard to imagine, but he's still out there. He still tours. It looks pretty darn good, too. So, gotta play some Ringo today, right? Oh, my.

Our next free show in the WYEP Neighborhood Concert Series is coming up on Friday, July 10th at South Park Amphitheater in collaboration with the Allegheny County Summer Concert Series. 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With opener M.T. 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
1: There's a new release called In Times of Dragons. Gasoline Girls, the song taken from that one. Beck with Girl from his Guerrero album from 2005. And the birthday boy, hardly a boy these days, Ringo Starr, 86 years old today. Happy birthday to Ringo. I'm Rosemary. Got an opinion about music? You think you know what songs should be included in a countdown of the greatest songs of all time? Well, it's time to opine. 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We're going to put a countdown together. It's going to run in September, and we need your input, so get to it, folks. Here comes Blessing Jolie with Growing Pains.

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Joe Cocker doing a Beatles tune. She came in through the bathroom window, and I remember being a kid and pondering those lyrics and not knowing what to make of them. Still not sure I know what to make of them. The Strokes before that with Going Shopping, Mr. Springsteen with I'm on Fire, Monsters and Men did Wars. Support for WYEP comes from our members and from the Pittsburgh Symphony presenting Mad About the Movies on July 16th. As part of the Cinematic Soundtrack Festival, the event includes a pre-concert garden party and a performance featuring music from Apocalypse Now, Indiana Jones, Death in Venice, and other films. Details at pittsburghsymphony.org. I'm Rosemary, and we're going to hear from a band called Bridget Calls Me Baby. I can take the sun out of the sky, they brag.

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91.3 WYEP, that's Low Cut Connie, who will be playing Mr. Smalls October 22nd. Can't be wrong. Living in the USA, his new album, Prince, I Wanna Be Your Lover. Prince wasn't shy about too much, was he? And that was also KT Tunstall with Black Horse and the Cherry Tree and Bridget Cosby Baby starting things off. I'm Rosemary. 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Well, we're going to jump into something from Bleachers. Jack Antonoff just seems to be involved in so many different projects, producing other people, and he has his own band, Bleachers. We should talk.

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1: It's something that's got some grit to it. It's got some funk. It's a little greasy, right? Kind of like a T-bone steak. It also has a lot of soul to it. We really wanted that to come through on the record here.
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Brother Wallace, you're the man. He's a guy out of West Point, Georgia, and his album is called Electric Love. Bonnie Raitt, something to talk about. It's always nice to go back and pull up an old Bonnie Raitt tune. We heard Black Pumas with a Fire and Bleachers in there, too. I'm Rosemary. 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Well, we are going to be celebrating live music. WYEP Neighborhood Concert Series teaming up with the Allegheny County Summer Concert Series. So it's going to be at South Park. This is a night of retro rock and roll with the UK band The Heavy Heavy and from Liverpool, MT Jones, who does some retro soul music. 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Details at WYEP.org/neighborhood. 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

So Weezer's teaming up there with the band Wednesday on the song We Might As Well Be Strangers. We also heard Steely Dan, Deacon Blues. I kind of laugh when I listen to those songs. I love Steely Dan. I'll admit that right up. But it's kind of like taking a visit to kind of sleazeball land whenever you listen to them, which can be fun from time to time, you know? Corinne Bailey Ray, I'm here for just another hour and 10 minutes or so. But in that time, I'm going to make the best of it. I'm going to bring you all kinds of music, kind of get your brain thinking about what should be the best songs of all time. You just heard that little thing there. We're doing a countdown. Where's your ideas? Write them down. Get them to us. Make this a good list at WYEP.org/countdown. Here comes Lake Street Dive Hypotheticals.

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You know, sometimes it's best to admit that you don't know it all. There's Teddy Swims, Mr. Know-It-All. We also heard Neil Young with Hey Hey, My My. Come on, you know the album, right? Rust Never Sleeps. Let's all say that together. We also heard Bo Deans with Good Things and Lake Street Dive in there. Rosemary with you here on this Tuesday. I just know that Tuesday is somebody's favorite day of the week. I don't know who you are. I don't know what the reason is, but I just know somebody out there says, I look forward to Tuesday. 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

Casey Musgrave is going to show up to play PPG Paints Arena September 8th. New album, Middle of Nowhere, and the song Rhinestoned. She talks to Angels, the Black Rose, and Florence and the Machine in there. I'm Rosemary. 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Next neighborhood concert is coming up on Friday, South Park, in collaboration with the Allegheny County Summer Concert Series. 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

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I can see

Sun Little with The Wind, Portugal the Band with Tidal Wave, and we heard Joby Riccio, love the song, Face the Feeling, her new album, Creedence Clearwater Revival. Boy, they made some good old rock and roll, didn't they? Looking out my back door. About the Democratic Convention of 1968. I'm Rosemary. It's WYEP. 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Well, let's see. Local 913. Have you checked this out yet? It's our focus on local music, and we're focusing on Northside. They're a really interesting trio. They do mostly instrumental work, and they recorded here at WYEP. You can check out that session at WYEP.org. You can also listen for their new song. It's called T-Bone. We're playing it all through the month of July. Jesse Wells has new music. Won't you come out tonight?

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I tried to

Andrew Bird is such a smart singer-songwriter. I just love his approach to music. Are You Serious is the name of the album from 2016 that was called Capsized. Also, Amy Winehouse with Rehab. We heard Talking Heads' Ezimbra, which is one of my all-time favorite Talking Heads songs. That's saying a lot, because I love Talking Heads. We also heard Jesse Wells, who will

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1: Don't count yourself out. Count yourself in. Here's Margaret Glaspie. Boy, this is a song I'm really liking. This will be on the Anti-Valentine's Day show. It's called Michigan.

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Santana, No One to Depend On. Here at WYEP, Tori Silver before that, an artist from right here in Pittsburgh, who was actually our local 913 artist of the month last month. That's a great one called Microwave from her. Hi, I'm Andy. Going to be here with you this evening on Pittsburgh's independent music source, WYEP. 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We have music, a brand new track from Jim James of My Morning Jacket. He's got a full length that's coming out in August. We'll also hear from Mountjoy and Gigi Perez teaming up this hour. Also a band named Fruition that is coming from for one of our neighborhood concert shows in August. This is Lucy Dacus planting tomatoes, WYE.

0: 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Northside is a mostly instrumental band who call their style Rust Belt music.
1: It's something that's got some grit to it. It's got some funk. It's a little greasy, right? Kind of like a T-bone steak. It also has a lot of soul to it. We really wanted that to come through on the record here.
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They're from Portland, Oregon. Their name, Fruition. They're here at WYEP. The song is Oh Well, and they're going to be coming for one of our neighborhood concert shows that we're doing this summer. They'll be on August 14th at Allegheny River Trail Park in Aspinwall. Those neighborhood concert shows, they're free. They're open to the public. You can bring the whole family, sit, have a great time. Our next one is coming up this Friday, much sooner. It is at South Park with MT Jones and your headliners, The Heavy Heavy. Lots more information about the Neighborhood Concert Series at WYEP.org/neighborhood. 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Tedeschi Trucks Band coming up. We'll hear from Mount Joy and Gigi Perez teaming up and something new from the Red Clay Strays. Jim James of My Morning Jacket, every once in a while he does some solo work. Well, he's got a new solo release coming out at the end of August. And from it, this is called Come Again at WYEP.

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Well, that's Mount Joy and Gigi Perez teaming up on a track called In the Middle here at WYEP. Gigi Perez having just opened up for Noah Kahan on Friday night at PNC Park. And about a month ago, Mount Joy played over at Stage AE. Michael Penn in there with his 1989 hit No Myth as well. We heard from Tedeschi Trucks Band too. And Jim James, it's a new one that's called Come Again. 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Dire Straits coming up. We will also hear a new one from the Red Clay Strays. And also Mumford & Sons, Real Estate, the great New Jersey band right here with a track that features Sylvanesso. It's called Paper Cup.

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They sound kind of like Southern California, right? Well, they're from Southern California. These Sacred Souls is the band's name here at WYEP. That track called Any Old Fool. And we heard from Joe Jackson back in 1979 and his big hit, Is She Really Going Out With Him? This is WYEP. It's Pittsburgh's independent music source. I'm Andy, here with you this evening. Counting Crows are coming up. We'll go back to their debut for one. Going to hear a brand new one from the band Fruit Bats. Hear a classic from Al Green and a classic from Warren Zevon and a whole lot more. The band Blonde Shell has a new release coming out at the end of September. So we've got a ways to go, but they're giving us a little treat right here. It's called Heart Has to Work So Hard at WYEP.

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Eric D. Johnson's a guy who's had a band called Fruit Bats for quite a while now, and they've got a new release. That one, the title track, it's called The Landfill. Here at WYEP, Counting Crows, going back to Round Here from their debut release, and Blonde Shell, Heart Has to Work So Hard. It's brand new here at WYEP. Now is the time to shape the sound of WYEP's next big countdown. Yes, it's that time of year. We want to know what songs you think are, and this is a bold one. What do you think are the greatest songs of all time? 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Al Green with a classic. In just a few minutes, we'll hear something new from Goose as well. This is Johnny Blue Skies and the Dark Clouds. It's called

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It's the latest from the band Goose. Here at WYEP, Good to Be is the name of the song. They got a new full-length called Big Modern, and they're coming to town in November. They're actually going to be here for two nights. They'll be playing at the Citizens Live at the Wiley on November 19th and 20th. Sharon Van Etten in there with maybe my favorite of hers in her career called 17. Al Green as well with his classic Here I Am, and Johnny Blue Skies and the Dark Clouds. Situation, Johnny Blue Skies and the Dark Clouds playing the Peterson Events Center October 9th. 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Kevin Morby has one of my favorite releases of this year so far out. It's called Little Wide Open, and we'll hear a track pretty soon. And you too. Something from one of the two EPs they've put out so far this year. This is the latest from the Revivalists, the New Orleans-based band. It's called Heartstop here at WYEP.

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1: It's something that's got some grit to it. It's got some funk. It's a little greasy, right? Kind of like a T-bone steak. It also has a lot of soul to it. We really wanted that to come through on the record here.
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Such a good songwriter, Kathleen Edwards, here at WYEP. It's called The Cheapest Key, going all the way back to 2008 for that one. Kevin Morby and the track Javelin. We heard Warren Zevon as well, Excitable Boy. And The Revivalists started things off. That track called Heartstop, you're going to find that on a new full length coming out at the end of this month. I am Andy, it's WYEP, Jill Scott and Trombone Shorty together coming up real soon. We'll hear one from the early 70s from David Bowie, and a guy who this Friday will be taking part in our neighborhood concert series show at South Park. He's a guy from Liverpool. His name is MT Jones. All that coming up real soon. U2 right now. This one called Scars.

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